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2: 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I'm Oliver Broom.
3: And I'm Catherine Drinkwater. 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
2: Deputy Mines and Mining Development Minister Fred Moyo has challenged Zimbabwe's mining industry to revive its historic links with agriculture, arguing that miners can use their capital, infrastructure, and technical capacity to contribute more directly to agricultural production and rural development. Speaking at the National ESG Conference in Harare, Moyo said mining and agriculture had historically operated alongside each other, citing major mining groups such as Anglo American, Rio Tinto, Lonro, and Union Carbide, which developed interests beyond mineral extraction.
4: Miners and agriculture historically have been together.

0: small. And we enjoyed our relationship with agriculture. Anglo-American, citrus, and sugar. Rio Tinto, citrus, and grain. Longo, the nation's beef, and Union Carbide, beef and grain. If you cajole us and invite us and give us nice farms, the miners will do it again.
1: Mutapa Energy Resources is relocating 104 families at Sandawana Mine in Mbarengwa to make way for a planned $300 million lithium concentrator, with new homes expected to be completed by the end of September. Chief Executive Innocent Rukweza said about 10 demonstration houses have already been constructed for assessment by government officials, traditional leaders, and other stakeholders before the remaining units are completed. Each affected family is expected to receive a four-roomed house with a kitchen and ablution facilities, costing about $28,000. The company will also relocate a primary school, clinic, and police station, while 52 graves within the proposed plant area will be moved. The development includes upgrading a 52-kilometer road from York to Sandawana, alongside planned water and electricity infrastructure. Mutapa is targeting November 2027 to commission the $300 million concentrator as Zimbabwe pushes for greater beneficiation of its lithium resources. In the interim, Sandawana is toll processing ore at facilities in Gwanda and Zvishavan, with Rukweza saying the operation has generated more than $80 million from ore deliveries to the Gwanda lithium plant this year. The company is targeting annual revenue of between $100 million and $140 million, depending on lithium prices.
2: 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Dig with the people who know where to find it. To crime and courts now, where police have confirmed the arrest and subsequent court appearance of Kariba Rida District Coordinator Ignatius Kiome, 49, on a charge of culpable homicide. The Zimbabwe Republic Police said Kiome has appeared before the courts but did not immediately disclose the circumstances surrounding the alleged offence. Police said further details on the case will be released in due course. Meanwhile, the ZRP has dismissed renewed circulation of a separate video on social media, saying the footage relates to an incident that occurred in 2016 and was dealt with by police authorities at the time. The force warned individuals and groups against circulating old footage in a manner it says could misrepresent current events or turn members of the public against the police.
1: We conclude with regional and international news. Rescue teams are searching for survivors after devastating flash floods swept through Nepal and Tibet, destroying homes, roads, and bridges. At least 389 people have died in Nepal, while more than 900 are reported missing. In Tibet, authorities have reported 3 deaths and at least 558 people missing, although it remains unclear whether some of those figures overlap with Nepal's count. Nepalese officials say the disaster was triggered by a glacial collapse on the Nepalese side of the Himalayas, which unleashed massive volumes of water downstream. Authorities are also warning of further flooding after a lake of rising water formed along the China-Nepal border, raising fears it could overflow or burst its banks. Rescue operations are continuing as authorities attempt to reach communities cut off by damaged roads.
2: And that story brings us to the end of the news in this hour. I'm Catherine Drinkwater.
1: And I've been Oliver Broom. 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
1: Voting has officially opened for the 2026 Great Dyke Awards. 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I'm Oliver Broome.
2: And I'm Catherine Drinkwater. 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
1: Deputy Mines and Mining Development Minister Fred Moyo has challenged Zimbabwe's mining industry to revive its historic links with agriculture, arguing that miners can use their capital, infrastructure, and technical capacity to contribute more directly to agricultural production and rural development. Speaking at the National ESG Conference in Harare, Moyo said mining and agriculture had historically operated alongside each other, citing major mining groups such as Anglo American, Rio Tinto, Lonro, and Union Carbide, which developed interests beyond mineral extraction.
3: Miners and agriculture historically have been together.

0: Rio Tinto, Lonmo, and Union Carbide. We enjoyed our relationship with agriculture. Anglo-American, citrus, and sugar. Rio Tinto, citrus, and grain. Lonmo, the nation's beef, and Union Carbide, beef and grain. If you cajole us and invite us and give us nice farms, the miners will do it again.
1: Mutapa Energy Resources is relocating 104 families at Sandawana Mine in Mbarengwa to make way for a planned $300 million lithium concentrator, with new homes expected to be completed by the end of September. Chief Executive Innocent Rukweza said about 10 demonstration houses have already been constructed for assessment by government officials, traditional leaders, and other stakeholders before the remaining units are completed. Each affected family is expected to receive a four-roomed house with a kitchen and ablution facilities, costing about $28,000. The company will also relocate a primary school, clinic, and police station, while 52 graves within the proposed plant area will be moved. The development includes upgrading a 52-kilometer road from York to Sandawana, alongside planned water and electricity infrastructure. Mutapa is targeting November 2027 to commission the $300 million concentrator as Zimbabwe pushes for greater beneficiation of its lithium resources. In the interim, Sandawana is toll processing ore at facilities in Gwanda and Zvishavan, with Rukweza saying the operation has generated more than $80 million from ore deliveries to the Gwanda lithium plant this year. The company is targeting annual revenue of between $100 million and $140 million, depending on lithium prices.
2: 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Dig with the people who know where to find it. To crime and courts now, where police have confirmed the arrest and subsequent court appearance of Kariba Rida District Coordinator Ignatius Kiome, 49, on a charge of culpable homicide. The Zimbabwe Republic Police said Kiome has appeared before the courts but did not immediately disclose the circumstances surrounding the alleged offence. Police said further details on the case will be released in due course. Meanwhile, the ZRP has dismissed renewed circulation of a separate video on social media, saying the footage relates to an incident that occurred in 2016 and was dealt with by police authorities at the time. The force warned individuals and groups against circulating old footage in a manner it says could misrepresent current events or turn members of the public against the police.
1: We conclude with regional and international news. Rescue teams are searching for survivors after devastating flash floods swept through Nepal and Tibet, destroying homes, roads, and bridges. At least 389 people have died in Nepal, while more than 900 are reported missing. In Tibet, authorities have reported 3 deaths and at least 558 people missing, although it remains unclear whether some of those figures overlap with Nepal's count. Nepalese officials say the disaster was triggered by a glacial collapse on the Nepalese side of the Himalayas, which unleashed massive volumes of water downstream. Authorities are also warning of further flooding after a lake of rising water formed along the China-Nepal border, raising fears it could overflow or burst its banks. Rescue operations are continuing as authorities attempt to reach communities cut off by damaged roads.
2: And that story brings us to the end of the news in this hour. I'm Catherine Drinkwater.
1: And I've been Oliver Broom. 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

0: Ah, that was Winky D coming through the song like a one big party. And Bambi Nega for two farms got tougher. Hey, two farms got tougher. Hello, my party. 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
1: And now the great news. Miners have a voice. 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Follow the Great Dyke Awards 2026 WhatsApp channel and cast your votes for your preferred nominees across all categories. Voting closes on Monday, 14th September 2026 at 12 noon. 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I'm Oliver Broom.
2: And I'm Catherine Drinkwater. 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
1: Deputy Mines and Mining Development Minister Fred Moyo has challenged Zimbabwe's mining industry to revive its historic links with agriculture, arguing that miners can use their capital, infrastructure, and technical capacity to contribute more directly to agricultural production and rural development. Speaking at the National ESG Conference in Harare, Moyo said mining and agriculture had historically operated alongside each other, citing major mining groups such as Anglo American, Rio Tinto, Lonro, and Union Carbide, which developed interests beyond mineral extraction.
3: Miners and agriculture historically have been together. The history of mining in Zimbabwe, I think, involved four major companies: Anglo American, Rio Tinto, Lonro, and Union Carbide. There are others, but they were small. And we enjoyed our relationship with agriculture. Anglo American, citrus, and sugar. Rio Tinto, citrus and grain. Lonro, the nation's beef, and Union Carbide, beef and grain. If you cajole us and invite us and give us nice farms, the miners will do it again.
1: Mutapa Energy Resources is relocating 104 families at Sandawana Mine in Mbarengwa to make way for a planned $300 million lithium concentrator, with new homes expected to be completed by the end of September. Chief Executive Innocent Rukweza said about 10 demonstration houses have already been constructed for assessment by government officials, traditional leaders, and other stakeholders before the remaining units are completed. Each affected family is expected to receive a four-roomed house with a kitchen and ablution facilities, costing about $28,000. The company will also relocate a primary school, clinic, and police station, while 52 graves within the proposed plant area will be moved. The development includes upgrading a 52-kilometer road from York to Sandawana, alongside planned water and electricity infrastructure. Mutapa is targeting November 2027 to commission the $300 million concentrator as Zimbabwe pushes for greater beneficiation of its lithium resources. In the interim, Sandawana is toll processing ore at facilities in Gwanda and Zvishavan, with Rukweza saying the operation has generated more than $80 million from ore deliveries to the Gwanda lithium plant this year. The company is targeting annual revenue of between $100 million and $140 million, depending on lithium prices.
2: 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Dig with the people who know where to find it. To crime and courts now, where police have confirmed the arrest and subsequent court appearance of Kariba Rida District Coordinator Ignatius Kiome, 49, on a charge of culpable homicide. The Zimbabwe Republic Police said Kiome has appeared before the courts but did not immediately disclose the circumstances surrounding the alleged offence. Police said further details on the case will be released in due course. Meanwhile, the ZRP has dismissed renewed circulation of a separate video on social media, saying the footage relates to an incident that occurred in 2016 and was dealt with by police authorities at the time. The force warned individuals and groups against circulating old footage in a manner it says could misrepresent current events or turn members of the public against the police.
1: We conclude with regional and international news. Rescue teams are searching for survivors after devastating flash floods swept through Nepal and Tibet, destroying homes, roads, and bridges. At least 389 people have died in Nepal, while more than 900 are reported missing. In Tibet, authorities have reported 3 deaths and at least 558 people missing, although it remains unclear whether some of those figures overlap with Nepal's count. Nepalese officials say the disaster was triggered by a glacial collapse on the Nepalese side of the Himalayas, which unleashed massive volumes of water downstream. Authorities are also warning of further flooding after a lake of rising water formed along the China-Nepal border, raising fears it could overflow or burst its banks. Rescue operations are continuing as authorities attempt to reach communities cut off by damaged roads.
2: And that story brings us to the end of the news in this hour. I'm Catherine Drinkwater.
1: And I've been Oliver Broom. 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

0: say flow coming through a song, yeah, okay, bipolar. And then we talk about bipolar. She's bipolar. She's bipolar. She. And Zugandi Bata will bipolar and it is a group. Ah, I mean, no, Saturday, day, as you said, as a group. Ah, Saturday, as you say, it's too good as a group because there. Who does a place off to go? Oh, we can always know that a fortune comes and it's a group.
1: Stay tuned.
2: Hello. 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

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The ultimate celebration of the great dark is here. 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Yah Fest. 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

0: that was a tender chings coming through the song Ndodi, and I want to ping this and don't show Ndodi, and it's exactly 9 o'clock and it's news hour.
1: And now the great dark news. 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
2: Voting is officially opened for the 2026 Great Light Awards. 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Voting closes on Monday, 14 September 2026 at 12 noon. Coming to you from the Great Light Center, this is your news on the hour with Melissa Chikomo. For Zimbabwe's mining companies, the ESG debate is increasingly shifting from how much money is spent on corporate social responsibility to a hard question. Whether mining investment leaves behind business, productive communities and livelihood capable of after the ore is exhausted. Mimosa Mining Company is putting members behind its answer. The platinum miner says its livestock revitalization and commercialization program has benefited more than 85,000 people across over 19,000 households, while more than 1,000 farmers have been trained as the company seeks to turn cattle production into a sustainable source of rural wealth. The program has so far delivered 599 breeding bulls and 207 heifers to communities. According to the figures displayed by Mimosa at its ESG exhibition, its artificial insemination program has achieved a 59% calving success rate, which the company says is above the average. The figures offered a measurable window into a strategy that Mimosa head of corporate affairs, Eliza Nwande, says is increasingly focused on what remains in communities beyond the life of the mine. Speaking to the National ESG Conference in Harare, Nwande had become a central consideration in

0: of the operations, particularly as the miner considers the economic future of its host communities along efforts to extend its current mine life.
1: So I'm happy to say that the issue of the sustainability has really been debated and looked into, and we've said to ourselves we need to look at the impact, and we've done baseline surveys just to share, to look at how have our programs and projects been impactful. And from our baseline survey, looking at the livestock revitalization program, for example, to date our success rate is 59%. When we look at our environmental projects, Ms. Mubowa, for example, is also past Mimosa employee. She came up with one very good project which I wanted to talk about on our waste management. So there's a lot that we've done, and we invest in sustainable livelihoods programs that create long-term economic opportunities for our host communities. We support the growth of local enterprise through targeted development initiatives.
0: In other stories, Chief Omunye of Gokwe North has appealed to the government for the establishment of a power plant in his area, saying the existing one cannot sustain demand. He said that there is also an urgent need to improve the energy supply to schools and community clinics under construction.
2: Magis, turun rima, umurat dua puluh tiga, bukan orang kau kata pas. 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
0: Thirsty for water, we dig it. MIS for drilling carbon is your goal to crew for drilling, flushing, deepening, and surveying. Basically, if it involves water underground, we have got you covered. Find us at number 1086 East Lishavani, opposite Mimosa bus stop. 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MIS Borehole Drilling, we dig deep so you don't have to. To crime and cause, now where 25 people have died after a commuter omnibus collided head-on with a village truck along the Harare Chifu Highway on Friday night. Mashonaland East Minister of State for Provincial Affairs and Devolution, Itai Ndudo, says 23 people died at the scene, while two others later succumbed for their injuries in hospital. Two survivors, including the village truck driver, are reportedly in critical condition and receiving treatment. The Zimbabwe Republic Police and Civil Protection Unit are attending the scene and assisting with the clearance operation. Further details on the circumstances surrounding the collision were not immediately available. We conclude with regional and international. Families are waiting anxiously for news of hundreds of people missing following the devastating floods along the Nepal-Tibet border, with 507 foreign nationals among those unaccounted for. This disaster has triggered a major search and rescue operation after flood water slipped through communities, destroying homes, roads, and bridges. Satellite images have revealed the scale of the destruction, showing hydroelectric dams and large sections of village wiped out along the border region. The floods were reportedly triggered by a glacial collapse of the Nepal's side of the Himalayas, sending a large volume of water downstream. Authorities have also warned that the danger may not be over, with rising water forming a lake along the China-Nepal border and raising concern about further flooding. Rescue teams are continuing to search affected areas as families, including those of hundreds of foreign nationals, are waiting for information on their missing relatives. That's all for now. Stay tuned. Stay with the powers of the Great Dyke.
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Imagine a school where your child's curiosity is celebrated and character is built. 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We offer both the ZIMSAC and Cambridge curriculum with strong foundations in math, science, and literacy, blending them with real-world skills like coding, public speaking, robotics, and sports. 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

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Pani mamese jemeusi. Good morning, Fire FM. In your attendance, we do till from Matinda Passabu Chimbo. Do you know the Muza Muriangu, Matsmaitari, or Blessing, or Bena Regio of Anavangu, Diniba Baba Maposa, song to Dakuva Kuna Alan Walker, or Gosasana daughter? 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
1: Nguva dzedu 16 minutes to 10 to by FM ineni lero kwacha kama mwe tika tifamba na Mel's Bells the Black Fairy. 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
3: Omamete Timeless FM. After a long time of wondering, where is he and what is he doing? 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Kibaka yena Davido. He's back with a brand new album and I'm talking hit after hit. Thank you, Davido. Thank God.

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2: 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I'm Oliver Broom.
3: And I'm Catherine Drinkwater. Together, we bring you the latest from across the Great Dyke and beyond. For Zimbabwe's mining companies, the ESG debate is increasingly shifting from how much money is spent on corporate social responsibility to a harder question: whether mining investment leaves behind businesses, productive communities, and livelihoods capable of surviving long after the ore is exhausted. Mimosa Mining Company is putting numbers behind its answer. The platinum miner says its livestock revitalization and commercialization program has benefited more than 85,000 people across over 19,000 households, while more than 1,000 farmers have been trained as the company seeks to turn cattle production into a sustainable source of rural wealth. The program has so far delivered 599 breeding bulls and 207 heifers to communities, according to figures displayed by Mimosa at its ESG exhibition. Its artificial insemination program has achieved a 59% calving success rate, which the company says is above the average. The figures offer a measurable window into a strategy that Mimosa Head of Corporate Affairs, Elizabeth Nerwanda, says is increasingly focused on what remains in communities beyond the life of the mine. Speaking at the National ESG Conference in Harare, Nerwanda said sustainability had become a central consideration in Mimosa's operations, particularly as the miner considers the economic future of its host communities alongside efforts to extend its current mine life.
4: So I'm happy to say that the issue of the sustainability has really been debated and looked into, and we've said to ourselves we need to look at the impact, and we've done baseline surveys just to share, to look at how have our programs and projects been impactful. And from our baseline survey, looking at the livestock revitalization program, for example, to date our success rate is 59%. When we look at our environmental projects, Ms. Lubowa, for example, is also past Mimosa employee. She came up with one very good project which I wanted to talk about on our waste management. So there's a lot that we've done, and we invest in sustainable livelihoods programs that create long-term economic opportunities for host communities. We support the growth of local enterprise through targeted development initiatives.
2: Chief Gumunyu of Gokwe North has appealed to the government for the establishment

0: of a power plant in his area, saying the existing one cannot sustain demand. He said that there is also an urgent need to improve energy supply to schools and a community clinic under construction.
1: 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MIS Borehole Drilling. Don't just look for water, dig with the people who know where to find it. To crime and courts now where? 25 people have died after a commuter omnibus collided head-on with a haulage truck along the Harare-Chivu Highway on Friday night. Mashonaland East Minister of State for Provincial Affairs and Devolution, Itai Ndudzo, said 23 people died at the scene, while two others later succumbed to their injuries in hospital. Two survivors, including the haulage truck driver, are reportedly in critical condition and receiving treatment. The Zimbabwe Republic Police and Civil Protection Unit are attending the scene and assisting with clearance operations. Further details on the circumstances surrounding the collision were not immediately available.
0: We conclude with regional and international news. Families are waiting anxiously for news of hundreds of people missing following devastating flash floods along the Nepal-Tibet border, with 517 foreign nationals among those unaccounted for. The disaster has triggered a major search and rescue operation after floodwaters swept through communities, destroying homes, roads, and bridges. Satellite images have revealed the scale of the destruction, showing hydroelectric dams and large sections of villages wiped out along the border region. The floods were reportedly triggered by a glacial collapse on the Nepalese side of the Himalayas, sending large volumes of water downstream.
1: And that story brings us to the end of the news in this hour. I'm Catherine Drinkwater.
0: And I've been Oliver Broom. 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
2: Sam's Corner means Makataura Takakunzai. 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

101.8, 101.9 at the Powers of the Great Dyke. 0719255655. That's my tag. Your tag. Wadadi Reika Zimbabwe. Welcome to the Top 40 with your boy Alibaba Alibeto. We kwa Chamandoro, aka Daniel Vargas. So number 40, Natty O sitting featuring Buffalo Soldier and the Panacha Chema, Panacha Loser. No one of Funga at ever nine is running at one of them good the chat. Yeah, I turn up and the funge. Tell out the hypocrisy.

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7 minutes before we go. Amufali Malise Goda Wekomoyo coming through with Runda Remoyo sitting on number 39. So on number 38, that's Rana Ruz coming through with Wombe Motokari.

0: And now, the Grey Dyke News. Miners have a voice.
1: Voting has officially opened for the 2026 Great Dyke Awards. 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Voting closes on Monday, 14th September 2026 at 12 noon. 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I'm Oliver Broom.
2: And I'm Catherine Drinkwater. Together, we bring you the latest from across the Great Dyke and beyond. For Zimbabwe's mining companies, the ESG debate is increasingly shifting from how much money is spent on corporate social responsibility to a harder question: whether mining investment leaves behind businesses, productive communities, and livelihoods capable of surviving long after the ore is exhausted. Mimosa Mining Company is putting numbers behind its answer. The platinum miner says its livestock revitalization and commercialization program has benefited more than 85,000 people across over 19,000 households, while more than 1,000 farmers have been trained as the company seeks to turn cattle production into a sustainable source of rural wealth. The program has so far delivered 599 breeding bulls and 207 heifers to communities, according to figures displayed by Mimosa at its ESG exhibition. Its artificial insemination program has achieved a 59% calving success rate, which the company says is above the average. The figures offer a measurable window into a strategy that Mimosa Head of Corporate Affairs, Elizabeth Nerwanda, says is increasingly focused on what remains in communities beyond the life of the mine. Speaking at the National ESG Conference in Harare, Nerwanda said sustainability had become a central consideration in Mimosa's operations, particularly as the miner considers the economic future of its host communities alongside efforts to extend its current mine life.
3: So I'm happy to say that the issue of the sustainability has really been debated and looked into, and we've said to ourselves we need to look at the impact, and we've done baseline surveys just to share, to look at how have our programs and projects been impactful. And from our baseline survey, looking at the livestock revitalization program, for example, to date our success rate is 59%. When we look at our environmental projects, Ms. Lubowa, for example, is also past Mimosa employee. She came up with a one very good project which I wanted to talk about on our waste management. So there's a lot that we've done, and we invest in sustainable livelihoods programs that create top long-term economic opportunities for our host communities. We support the growth of local enterprise through targeted development initiatives.
1: Chief Gumunyu of Gokwe North has appealed to the government for the establishment of a power plant in his area, saying the existing one cannot sustain demand. He said that there is also an urgent need to improve energy supply to schools and a community clinic under construction.
4: Ane 17 years mbapati u kuenda kukandore zubili tato ono we plant jima gesi riewa batanza ni mzina neskuru zipadu za miklini ya tuki ita izuzi ama kutura.
2: 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MIS Borehole Drilling. Don't just look for water, dig with the people who know where to find it. To crime and courts now where. 25 people have died after a commuter omnibus collided head-on with a haulage truck along the Harare-Chivhu Highway on Friday night. Mashonaland East Minister of State for Provincial Affairs and Devolution, Itai Ndudzo, said 23 people died at the scene, while two others later succumbed to their injuries in hospital. Two survivors, including the haulage truck driver, are reportedly in critical condition and receiving treatment. The Zimbabwe Republic Police and Civil Protection Unit are attending the scene and assisting with clearance operations. Further details on the circumstances surrounding the collision were not immediately available.
1: We conclude with regional and international news. Families are waiting anxiously for news of hundreds of people missing following devastating flash floods along the Nepal-Tibet border, with 517 foreign nationals among those unaccounted for. The disaster has triggered a major search and rescue operation after floodwaters swept through communities, destroying homes, roads, and bridges. Satellite images have revealed the scale of the destruction, showing hydroelectric dams and large sections of villages wiped out along the border region. The floods were reportedly triggered by a glacial collapse on the Nepalese side of the Himalayas, sending large volumes of water downstream.
2: And that story brings us to the end of the news in this hour. I'm Catherine Drinkwater.
1: And I've been Oliver Broom. 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

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That's my tag, your tag. So that was Ango Sazana Dota sitting on number 37, and Wingy D Chivan was sitting on number 36. Now the moment of the moment, Genius Praga featuring Leo Magus and the Jamanje Manje and Dear, sitting on number

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FM 91.8 101.9 at the powers of the Great Tiger. That was the one genius plug, Winyongolo, coming through with a Mukauru. Don't forget, Saturday, 26th September, YFM presents the Yafest Community Carnival. So we start right here at number one station for bus stop. The police brass band, my local artists, and the traditional dancers. Wananga chiroa ma danzi. Papa, we got nine danzi. Angu nyuana nene chiroa pa kanva. So just come through. Ndaga join a team. We are traditional dance. Papa, no tamba zugure enriching out. Moramba. Munoya tupes. So we start at number one station bus stop. The police brass bands and my local artists and international dancers will lead us in a vibrant procession. So we are marching for a cause. We work for health awareness. We work for we stand against gender based violence, drug and substance abuse. Pamwechete and Nema Road Carriages. So from number one station, we parade all the way to Mandava Open Space, Munam Little and Shavana for the main year first event. So just join us as we walk for love community. Hashtag Pokama, hashtag Magidigid. Mongo Manzem Great Dike, Vachichi Gara Mutop 40 Momo. Chief Wenje, Paroda Zinodonza.

So that one is Takura coming through as Ganze Crown Mashuda featuring Gemma Griffiths 0719255655 city number 24. Last week it was number 20. And guess who? Number 23. Ability extension. Mutumwa Erido alongside Mr. Wally Wally Wagabaka.

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0: Angwa tatasuka pana 12 minutes to 3. 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Akushika nangwa za 6 o'clock tiri pa mwechete Saturday Connection. Old music, old school. 071-925-5655. 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I love you. 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Masera say.
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0: Chikichu. 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
0: All right, Paripo, do you know what I'm saying?

Ando pani ngweka Saturday connection. 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

0: chatininge tichita kaishi kandiri pasada connection. 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Of ya FM. Nya ti broadcast ka. 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Happy 11th anniversary ya FM. That's our motto. 0719255655. 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Mom music till we drop. 6 kwa nature. 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She send a request yako ka don't forget to say hashtag magidigidi. 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
1: Hi,
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0: munhu wese anotaura kuita zvakanaka ka munhu wese anotaura kuita zvitsvene 0719255655 ndo namba dzangu dzemustudio ka nguva dzedu dzasvika pana 29 minutes to 4 akusvika nguva dza 6 o'clock tichese ka it's all about old school music pari kuda tibata tibate panamba idzodzo ka hallo pa FM radio
1: hello buti
0: hey maswera sei maswera sei
1: after the game since I just got stadium I just wanna give an update
0: tipo zoma update ku soccer
1: welcome to Ascot Stadium, the home of football in the city of progress, and we are watching the Zifa Mulumtapa Challenge Cup, and it's a match between Zifa Midland Division 2, the log leaders, that's Chile FC, and they are taking on the Ninjas, that's Blower Chiefs, and we have played here for 32 minutes, but it's Blower Chiefs, we have saved ahead through an awesome Siwa strike, what a thunderbolt from about 20 meters from the goal area, and it's Adam Silva who has made a difference here at Ascot Stadium, striking in the 8th minute. So far, after that goal, we have seen Chile FC coming back into the picture, but of course, failing to create chances in the area, but they are threatening for the benefit of the listeners. We just need to give them a lineup, the lineups here. So, starting with Chile FC, there's Bright Manyau, who is the captain, Michael T. Slander, Spencer Lencha Masunda, Blessed Mbavarira, Limba Sapali, Tadiwa Chikona, Tafazo Marira, Michael Kapani, Charles Bandi, Anesuta Onana, and McDonald's, Amavuto, popular known as Nyozo. That's the starting 11 for Chile FC. And of course, on the bench, yes, one of the national team coaches, Jackson Maposa, he is in charge of Chile FC, ably assisted by Edmond Silanda, the former Warriors goalkeeper. He is the assistant as well as the goalkeeper's coach. And quickly going through the Blower Chiefs lineup, there is Wallace Magalani, Kela Pilenjovo, Melika Ngove, Brian Muza, Adam Siwa, the goal scorer, Brian Rusinga, Elvis Moyo, Jameson Masaza, Clive Rupia, Severino Augusto Amlea, and Concaves Domingo Chisele, and of course, the red coach is John Nicazino. Yes, groomed in the city of progress, former Chapungu coach, former Shisham FC coach, former Guelph Pirates coach is in charge of Blower Chiefs. There's also Clement Souza on the bench as the first assistant, as well as Agent Ajira Sao, the second assistant coach. So the situation here at Ascot Stadium is Chile FC, Neil and Blower Chiefs 1, Adam Siwa in the 8th minute.
0: Ndinotenda game changer nema updates awo tiramba tichikubata kuti Great Tigers anzwe kuti zvakamira sei paAscot apa.
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0: 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Yeah, first, yeah, it's 11. And 11th anniversary, that's all matter again. Saka ukati hashtag magidigidi, then I'll send a request to yakoka. 0719255655. A 25 minutes to, 24 minutes to, okay, we're still counting down. 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

0: Questo cacciamombre and Dawakawana canons Gemeza. Upper old school, Ibaboka, and got a bit of quest upper old school music. It was got about 6 o'clock again. And is that a smoke and a couple of parking at Timbo's last call? Hello, PFM radio.
1: Yeah, what is it? But my update is something AFC Bubble.
0: AFC Bladnam. All right, it is young at the Chandra, but an anti-Timor Rico Stadium, which is what Shakamira say. Ndi notenda zvikusandiri kutaura nanava.
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0: Fun, adventure, food.
2: Alright, sezvanambotaura paya kuti tichange tichikupai maupdates, tambocrossa, tamboenda kuAscot. Hello, game changer.
3: Yes, yes, welcome back to Ascot Stadium, and we have played here 61 minutes, and the scoreboard has changed in favor of the visitors. That's Vlawa Chiefs, the Ninjas, scoring again on the stroke of half time through Clive Rupia. Yes, what a blunder there by the Chile FC defense, and Vlawa Chiefs capitalizing on that and punishing Chile FC. So it's 2-0 here in favor of Vlawa Chiefs. But we have gathered that Scotland against Moors under 19 is now 3-0. And Simon Machope has also been on the score sheet. We also understand that Black Rock trailing at Mandela Stadium. He has 2 goals for FC Platinum. That's pure Platinum play. They are leading there. And we also understand that FC Unders

0: are leading one game by a goal to nil. So it came on in the Aziza Mnukaba Challenge Cup, but now we expected Shockers to be brought. We still have a long way to go, and let's wait and see what happens in the next 30 minutes or so. And talking of matches to be played tomorrow, of course, Super Central Region Soccer League Lord Leaders, that's Blanket Mine, will be in the Lower Veld playing against Triangle at Kipo Stadium. And also, we have the Cape United against Manyika Diamonds match coming up tomorrow. So far, so good for Blower Chiefs here. Tony Gazzino in the driving seat, but you never know with Judson Maposa. He might brew a shocker here. We still have a long way to go. So it's back to the studio. I'm the game changer. We'll keep you updated of the goings on here at Asco Stadium, the home of football in the city of Progress. It's back to the studio.
1: Ndinotenda zvikuru sa game changer nema updates. 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
0: Thank you so much. Thank you, great Tigers.
1: Ndatenda zvangu. 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

0: 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Hello game changer.
1: Hello, it's a very cool afternoon once again from Ascot Stadium. It's almost done here, and of course we are playing injury time, but it's Chile FC nil and Gavlois is 2 goals by Adam Silva and Clive Rupia. The 2 goals for the Ninjas from Lawyer. So we are playing injury time, but Chile FC throwing everything in the second half, but failing to get the goals. But what a match we have watched here, and it's going to be blowing. It's going all the way to the last 8. All this noise is coming from the Chile FC fans who take us to stadium. So Chile FC, a good crowd here, is well supported, doing some good work, but failing to actually interrogate the visiting Lower Chiefs well. But what a match we have here, and we are getting a news that Scotland has scored 6 goals now against Moors under 19, and Wanga FC are going down against FC Anders. We also got the news that FC Platinum, Pure Platinum Play, are heading into the next round of the competition. 2-0 are leading. In terms of the Chile FC against Royal Chiefs match, it's Chile FC 0 and Royal Chiefs 2. But what a great fight by Chile FC. They are the FIFA Midland Division 2B league leaders, and what a great fight. So it's the end of the match here at Ascot Stadium. It ended Chile 0 and Royal Chiefs 2. Is back to the studio.
0: I want to tenda game changer name updates regarding tigoramba tichinzwa kuti kune mimwe mitambo iri kutambwa nasi zvakamira sei.
1: Thank you so much.
0: Ndinotenda zvikurusa. Andoka mashinzira ka Blue Chiefs a 2 achile iri pa 0. Apa ndanzwa kuchinzi Scotland iri kubhura a 6 0. What? A 6 scores. Wow. 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

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I wanna say happy birthday to the son of the late Bob Nyabinde. His real name is Agabu. 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The late Michael Jackson 1058. 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
2: Happy birthday in advance, EFM. 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
2: 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Hey, eh? Imimi. 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
1: 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Thank you very much. 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

0: about material possessions, but you don't get better by worrying. No one ever did. The master made this clear when he said in Luke 12 verse 25, which of you with taking thought can add to his stature one cubit? Worry rather improve your condition, distracts you from your true calling. That's why he said, don't be anxious about your life. Mm-hmm. What you eat, what you drink, or what you wear.
1: Mm-hmm.
0: You have been called to a higher purpose. Your Heavenly Father already made everything you require for life and godliness available to you.
1: All right.
0: Blessed be the God and Father of our Lord Jesus Christ, who hath blessed us with all spiritual blessings in heavenly places in Christ. This is according to Ephesians 1 verse 3.
1: Mm-hmm.
0: Then 2 Peter 1 verse 3, note, according as his power hath given unto us all things that pertain unto life and godliness. Then 1 Corinthians 3 verse 21, note, all things are yours.
1: Mm-hmm.
0: Consequently, he tells you what your priority in life should be is to seek the kingdom of God and his righteousness. That means everywhere you are, be conscious of the kingdom.
1: Amen.
0: In your family, among your friends, in your workplace, in your school, your concern should be, is the kingdom of God established here?
1: Amen.
0: If it isn't, you bring it there. Make Christ known and see to it that men receive and establish his righteousness. Manifest his righteousness everywhere. This involves seeking what God wants, not what men want.
1: Amen.
0: Even when resolving issues among people, you don't look for who's right or wrong. You establish the righteousness of God.
1: Amen.
0: Finally, in closing, Pastor says, many struggle and youth are frustrated in life because they are seeking their own way, their own satisfaction. But true satisfaction comes from seeking God's kingdom and expressing his righteousness.
1: Amen.
0: That's living for the kingdom.
1: Amen.
0: So in closing, we have a prayer that we do in the Rhapsody.
1: All right.
0: So if you are listening and you would like to partake in the prayer, you can take it after me.
1: Right.
0: Dear Father, thank you for teaching me to live above worry and anxiety. My heart is set on your kingdom, and I manifest your righteousness everywhere. I refuse to be driven by the cares of this world, for I know you have already blessed me and granted me all that I require for life and godliness. Therefore, I walk in peace, purpose, joy, fulfillment in Jesus' name. Amen.
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0: So kana pane akateerera anoda kubarwa patsva unogona kuteerera mashure mangu muchiti, oh Lord God,
1: oh Lord God,
0: I believe with all my heart,
1: I believe with all my heart
0: in Jesus Christ,
1: in Jesus Christ,
0: Son of the living God,
1: Son of the living God,
0: I believe he died,
1: I believe he died
0: for me,
1: for me,
0: and God raised him from the dead,
1: and God raised him from the dead.
0: I believe he lives alive. He is alive today.
1: I believe he is alive today.
0: I confess with my mouth.
1: I confess with my mouth.
0: That Jesus Christ.
1: That Jesus Christ.
0: Is the Lord of my life.
1: Is the Lord of my life.
0: From this day.
1: From this day.
0: Through him.
1: Through him.
0: And in his name.
1: And in his name.
0: I have eternal life.
1: I have eternal life.
0: I am born again.
1: I am born again.
0: Thank you, Lord.
1: Thank you, Lord.
0: For saving my soul.
1: For saving my soul.
0: I'm now a child of God.

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1: Iye ndakuda kungoshare do patinosangana for our service. 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
0: GTS, yeah.
1: On Wednesday we meet from 5:30 to 6:30. Mm-hmm. Then mangwana Sunday tinosangana zvekare from 9 o'clock to 11.
0: 9 to 11.
1: Saka kwa ningu wadaku to get in touch with us. You can get with our, in touch with our pastor. It's Pastor Tatina Nera. And one one kapa number 0772-456-714. 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

Rules of the Dyke. And now, the Great Dyke News. 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
1: Voting is officially opened for the 2026 Great Dyke Awards. Follow the Great Dyke Awards WhatsApp channel and cast your votes for your preferred nominees across all categories. Voting closes on Monday, 14 September at 12 noon. Coming to you from the Great Dyke Centre, this is your news on the hour read by Samantha Moringai. President Emmerson Mnangagwa has sold the Zimbabwe Agricultural Society for 116 years of service, calling the Zimbabwe Agricultural Show a key meeting point for government, industry and farmers. Speaking in Harare, he said the annual event showcases national development progress and innovations across agriculture.
2: I wish to congratulate the council, management and staff of the Zimbabwe Agricultural Society, together with all stakeholders, for the institution's 116 years of service. For over a century, this premier platform has been a strategic space where the broad array of agriculture sector players converge. It is here where the policy of government meets practice. The week-long event provides the people of our great Zimbabwe an opportunity to see and experience some of the results of our ongoing national development programs.
1: In other news, Kweku District has recorded 17 malaria-related deaths from 39 confirmed cases. Zimbabwe RD CEO Farai Machaya says mining and farming areas are worst hit, with some Mambwa, Sidakini and Jena mines identified as hotspots as the health ministry responds to rising infections.
3: Malaria cases are on the rise. Hotspot areas mapped by the Ministry of Health and Child Care include mining and farming areas, including Samambwa, Sidakini and Jena mines. Stream bank cultivation as well as artisanal mining has been identified as the major driver, as stagnant water around these areas is providing the breeding ground of the vector mosquitoes. To date, 17 deaths have been recorded out of 39 confirmed cases. Approximately 15% of the cases are from artisanal mining. This is an alarming figure, considering that Kweku District has been removed from the control system in the Midlands province.
1: Thirsty for water? We dig it. 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MIS Bore Drilling, we dig deep so you don't have to. Turning our attention to crime and courts, Chegutu town clerk Jacob Chikuruo has appeared in court over 561,000 US municipal land deal. SAC alleges that between 2011 and 2013, Chikuruo bypassed council procedures in the sale of 5.1 hectares to Flying Port Private Limited. Investigators say the land wasn't advertised and ministry approval wasn't secured, and that a 50,000 deposit was paid before council approved the sale. Chikuruo faces charges of criminal abuse, of duty, or fraud. He was granted $100 bail and remanded to September 4. The allegations are yet to be tested in court. We conclude with regional and international news. A Dutch court has sentenced 66-year-old Dutch Rwandan Eugene N. to life imprisonment for genocide and war crimes committed during Rwanda's 1994 genocide. The court found he acted with genocidal intent as a local administrator in Mbazi, including blocking Tutsis from escaping a stadium. More than 30 witnesses were interviewed after the probe began in 2020. Eugene N. denied the charges and was acquitted of incitement to genocide. His lawyer said they would likely appeal. I'm Samantha Moringai in the soul for now. We'll have more for you in an hour. Stay with us, stay with the powers of the Great Dyke.
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And obviously, I give thanks to the monster, to Wiz, for holding it down. Agu Bana Tukushkana 6 0719255655 0719255655 Aganok Tibate, we have my text, WhatsApp. Welcome, welcome to the housing office. But you go to a house, shit, shit. My God, boom, shalaka, gosh, man. Again, someone say piano, piano. And 91.8 FM, 101.9. 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
1: With the Scorpion or Pepe. 0719 255 655. 0719 255 655. We are going to text you a WhatsApp. Timbo not in an annie.

0: The housing office with the Scorpion, where my baby and the team for not too far over saying, aye, a number that is 0719255655 0719 255655 Welcome to text. We are going to Timbo Noti Dinana on the powers of the great Dike on your housing office with your one and only Scorpion. Where my baby, do you think I'm going to 8 o'clock? Chanke chingo zi jonza jedunda ndi jaka kula nai nai Shiende ka shakadaro.
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2: 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Yeah. 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
6: hot like a heat
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6: like a heat I'm hot like a heat like a bomb
1: Feel the heat.

Yeah. At the post of the Great Attack, at the housing office. Samba, as against high housing office, and it's rocker any song from Skizim Scott Mapuma, and he trust straight out. Pamapuda, but shout out to Trust. Thank you for coming in, and thank you for tuning in. Don't worry, man. I got you covered, man. Just stay tuned. 0719-255-655. 0719-255-655. Welcome to the housing office. I can only request, I cannot but just send in a Zitara Kune location. Zamba.

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2: Two, one time, a two time, a three time. Also ganz heiß, Scorpion ist Stella. Shout out to Stella. Thank you for coming in and thank you for tuning in.

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0719255655 uya kumatext uya kuwhatsapp naye atimunzwa kuti tinanani akozibambira panjange ndakupika matext messages naye neku whatsapp kwa njange ndakusvika. Shout out to Gogo Vamobi, thank you for coming in and thank you for tuning in. That was the sounds of RSA, yeah, Benzo as Clear and the track of Tato Shanzi Mabala Bala. Why? Yeah, yeah. Akwadza zvakaizo apana 24 minutes the hour of 7 o'clock as we continue give what you need. And this one is from Zimbabwe. From Zimbabwe. Straight out kwa Bulawayo. That's a dume by Vele Vele, Master KG, Spirit, and not all the boy. One time, two time, three. At the pause of the great tag, a few with the hits.

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Yevo Notando unofara here Lillian wagwana as well as Vivian. Thank you for coming in and thank you for tuning in. Zvikanzi morning DJ ndi Sandra my god amanero. Shout out to Sandra, thank you for coming in and thank you for tuning in. Zvikanzi maswira sei DJ ndimakanaka dengezela kwachikava kundiridzira ka Grace Wave. 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That's one of our songs on the housing office wise. 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Okay I got this one. 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Thank you for coming in and thank you for tuning in. Zvikanzi hi DJ can you please play me a piano for me yekuti oh my god I'm crazy for you. Okay okay okay I got you man I got you just know I got you like guns oh my god I'm crazy for you all right I got this one man yeah gareto ropa playlist. Zvikanzi shout out to you Scorpion I'm logged in and loving the vibe. If you get a chance can you please play me Moya by Mbume ndi Nelson AJ pa Isla pa. Shout out to you Nelson AJ apatise kupa Isla pa mbesangu. Thank you for coming in and thank you for tuning in tinotenda nerudo rwako nai ichachidzika dzika tichatichidzidhonza ndandidzi edzidzi sezvo tavinga pana papa. This one started zvanzi zepo wise as you continue giving what you need what you want the boss of the great deck you all listen to your FM with the voice of Scorpion Wema baby

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That's Peggy and V my bees. 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And thank you for tuning in. Again, but check out Zvanzi Chiko. 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Okay. Don't worry. I got you, government. But in the meantime, between time, rikatimbodzoka kwa ma request angaiswa kare nai. That the song achinza ndizvuti yakaimbwa nani. It was done by Zuchu. And the track title dance quick.

At 23 minutes past 7 o'clock, as we go and give you what you need, just remember the 26th September, we have the year first. Year FM Ninge Kwanza, 11 years. And the church has been mandara chakura chakutoni kote. Ayo, ichi mandara

And also, I remember the Scorpion might be Bachangari Bonaye at the Sons of Yah FM. You are listening to the Pulse of the Great Tiger. So I'm gonna make a sure I got you. Well, I'm so 26 September. I'm gonna make a sure that I will take my plans there. When do can I achieve? We are chatting with the dear Naye. At this Odaka Zana, and you can get Zana to you on Anna. Pardon for my single. Thank you for coming in and thank you for tuning in.

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1: At the post of the great deck, you are listening to Yah FM. What she's doing, and it's the housing office. Yo, I'm a piano show. At Chipacha Zessens, you're the house, and Zingava Zeku South Africa, at Zingava Zepa Zimbabwe, at Zingava Zepa. Papa Msora, Banana Naija, Banduba Nwanumbozibiga. But, Trukuti Chigo, Trukuti Mswa 26 and it. 26 September, we as ya FM Tenge Chikwanisa, 11 years at Zekuberi Gwanai. As on route, we are to celebrate it. We are going to open space to celebrate it. Kana uchida kunzwa shaka wonder about ya FS. 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Natipo noti Topa Rua say, Topa Jones say, but we are continuing giving what you need. Zagudewewe, Zido Zagogunyanya, my way.

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0: Zvikanzi hai DJ ndimolin. 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Andri kwa mikuro. Thank you. Molin, for thank you for tuning in. Nice. One time. 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Takuita kwa mbura yacheka makumbo. That's why it's the energy, have a vibe, some more energy on the housing office on your FM.
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group bese kuba nebele awalingana mabele ice cube bele ice cube bele ice cube bele bele bele bele bele bele bele bele bele bele bele bele bele bele bele bele bele bele bele bele bele bele bele bele 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bele bele bele bele bele bele bele bele bele bele bele bele bele bele bele bele bele bele bele bele bele bele bele bele bele bele bele bele bele bele bele bele bele bele bele bele bele bele bele bele 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bele bele bele bele bele bele bele bele bele bele bele bele bele bele bele bele bele bele bele bele bele bele

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I shout out to Gift Pachivi. Thank you for coming in and thank you for tuning in.

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2: 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From Zimbabwe International Trade Fair, Minex, Midlands Agricultural Show, Minantra, and Zimbabwe Agricultural Show. In September, we celebrate champions, entrepreneurs, and businesses of the Great Dyke. It's the annual Great Dyke Awards. Then we bring the house down as thousands converge for the annual fest. Here, music, party, business mix and mingle as we celebrate the Ya FM birthday in style. In November, we explore the Great Dyke, link with its cities and towns, dance with our community, give gifts to school children as we ride and cycle during the Tour de Great Dyke. So what are you waiting for? Talk to us today and be part of our event. After all, it's your business that keeps growing and growing.

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2: 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In September, we celebrate champions, entrepreneurs, and businesses of the Great Dyke. It's the annual Great Dyke Awards. Then we bring the house down as thousands converge for the annual fest. 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

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May 1 is Workers' Day. May 25 to 26, Africa Day. June 7th, Palawani Wellness Challenge. 11 and 12 August, Heroes and Defense Forces Day. September 27, Yah Fest. 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And 26 is Boxing Day. 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Learning. Adventure.

So, what is the Great Dyke? A story is told millions of years ago. Present-day Zimbabwe experienced a massive volcanic eruption that spread across the entire country. From Msengezi in the north to Weta in the south, reaching as far as Rishabane. As the molten rock from this intrusive volcano settled, massive mountains began to form. These mountains became a range of ridges stretching over 550 kilometers in length and 12 kilometers in width. Nowhere else in the world can you find a mountain range like this. Rich in minerals and natural resources, this extraordinary formation is known as the Great Dyke.

Runter right and easy that is no say still ko ano acho and the nonzi DJ Flex aka what it chibos bango banyo ndo bando desira kuti ai vaka bozi nyazi peri ndo bando desa tudze zvese atudze zvese 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
0: 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Just say.
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0: 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But still, what was you under that pain? 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
1: Oh, soft,
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run to right and easy that is just still go and watch your garwas here good digger and up happen when I go to Quatino Gara. I couldn't go to Shavani, aka We the Great Hikers, or is here because Shavani and Dogni FM 91.8 or 101.9. 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Azaga manjika bango bajo ndo bando vanaguza hata ayo aga we tipi itapa we don't the production ayo atudita street wezia have a scary have him tabo bustle ayo aga.

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I keep on the fire burning. At 28 minutes, up past 10 o'clock, that's already 1 hour. At 32 minutes, we're in the bind. System for us. What is she? I'm top of

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1: And
0: that is a tragedy. Zema Ereda. And it is. Sabang Chaka Zema Ereda, Papa Gaba. And the next girl singer it. You get ah.
1: You
0: get sure I'm Jarangu is Jaras. I understand.
1: You
0: mean by the man as soon we see say.
1: I know this was. Tarakuria Paziri.
0: Ah, Nagana is Nangut Abu Muturu Pan, Wanungu is Radas, Nagana Basses.
1: Ah, Tarakuria Paziri Nigina.
0: I was so good.
1: Ah, to not end the choice.
0: Negutin Dimwari. Otherwise, in Rugufara, because the triple S Rukura singer attending would go ching it in the Kanakana over never me, whichever Chavoga. Vardo Zadmini triple S, because the Murgut Tuenda Ganakuma
1: Munching. I
0: was a question wrong. And I got him to grow in the Chidaiso. 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

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Thank you for streaming on your FM. Terro Morikuri, Akwa Morikoko. 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

DJ Flex. 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

0: God is always in control, not is in control, is always in control. 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
0: Four minutes, couldn't it come up again? 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

0: Hello, greetings. Welcome to yet another edition of Ear Ground, New Voices Amplified. But today we're not speaking to a new voice. We're speaking to a voice that has been there for years, a voice that has kept evolving. And what is quite interesting is that we're going to be speaking to two voices, but one person who is representing two personalities, two characters, two music genres, two distinct creative genres. And the first person I'm going to be speaking to is Mangwenya. And then later on, I'm going to be switching over to Diana. This is going to be fascinating. It's the first time that we've ever experienced this. I've never heard of this. I've never seen this. And this is happening in Zimbabwe. And you're going to be watching it on Ear Ground. And we're excited because we're here at Proper Bliss Studios. Yes, I said it right, Proper Bliss Studios. This guy's been making good music. And we're excited that we managed to actually visit the hub and caught up with Mangwenya and Diana. So stay tuned for Mangwenya. And then later on, gonna see Diana Samkange. Until next time, I'm out.
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0: 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She lived years ago. 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It's a vessel. 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Zinoba kunamsikawa. It's been a journey. It's been a not very smooth transition, but I was trusting the purpose. I was trusting the process, actually, all this time, because didn't start like this. It had more to do with spiritual growth. This is where we are today. It has changed my style of music in a greater way, because now I believe my purpose is to sing music that touches people's souls. So we are dealing with the spiritual world. It's no longer about physical only. It's about penetrating into people's spirits and healing them and, you know, just nurturing them and just giving them hope and giving them light. Nikungowapa message inenge yabva kunyika dzimu. I guess it's basically the spirit that is leading. We are coming from an era where there is so much stereotype about Chikaranga, about Chiwanu, about our tradition and culture as black people, not only Zimbabweans, but black people in general. So there is that transition in Ofanakutuitika, because the spirit never dies. And it's like the spiritual realm is, you know, being activated through Vana Vechidiki, young people. So I'm here on a mission. The mission is to assure people my age, to assure people even younger than me, that Chinotanga are the roots. Chinotanga ndiko wakabva. 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So for you to know how your future is like, you need to trace and you need to know, you need to appreciate the past, which is your roots. When I talk about spirituality, I'm not basing on one religion. I'm basing on different religion. Zvino siyana nekuti iwewe spiritually unotambira zvipi. 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
0: Kwete. 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You are expecting music which heals people, which heals the land. 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The natural herbs have been there for decades, if not centuries. So we should never shun the idea of getting treated by my natural herbs. And when we talk about natural herbs, we're talking about mishonga inobva kumiti yakasiyana siyana. 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It's a movement, it's a community. Are you ready? Earground Radio. We came, we saw, we kicked it. New voices amplified. New voices amplified. Earground.

Hi, my name is Diana Samkange. My first year in music, I remember one day, the first time I walked into the studio, actually, with TBA, the late Bloodshow Blush, and they asked me to sing a song. I almost fainted because it was my first time. I didn't know what to chime in. And then I had this song that I had written at school. I sang that song. And today,

0: Here we are. Chief Tanga Ndimwari, because he decides what happens to brands, to artists, to talents. So, Ndo Chief Tanga, Chechipiri, I believe it's, you know, just being able to hang around the perfect people. Vanoramba vachingo uplifta, vanoramba vachingo kubatsira towards the growth. You know, it's been a good, if not the 15th, 16th year now. So it was never a very easy road. Tima ups and downs. You know, finances, zvaingo nesa, chingo batanidza, chingo enda. As the brand grew bigger. So ndozvimwe zvacho izvozvo. I also wish one day, just one day, 2BG has to come back and to give people music. Nekuti it's a brand, a very powerful brand. Unfortunately, atisikwanisange tiri pamwe chete as a team because of how nyika zvayava mazuva ano. People have to go to work. We are now parents. Mamwe ari kunze kwenyika. But God willingly, I'm sure we're going to give you some 2BG stuff forever and ever because izita redu. So Blush, Kevin Ashley, Diana Samkangi, Rutendo Mushiraondo, the first female member of 2BG. And I have plans that she also comes back, do a song, Tichingodaro, Chingodaro, because we are one team. At Nombo Viratas, yeah. Oh, well, yeah. Yeah, well. Yeah, it happened.
1: And what is the reaction when you heard that song from Wokiti?
0: I was young, so I was like, what is he trying to do? But then, yeah, I mean, Winky D is now a brand, a bigger brand, so it's kind of cool that, you know, people know that, yeah, he's one of the big artists that I respect a lot because I bet we've been in the game same time. Takapindo same time, and I'm very happy kuti he has achieved, you know, the greatest part of in his music industry. That's how it's supposed to be. And I respect his brand very, very much. Diana.
1: Yes.
0: Modern, bubbly, having fun. I relate more to day-to-day life, you know? Maslang, roads, young people performing everywhere, you know? Kumchato, kuma party, kuma urban grooves shows, nana stana nana roki nanani. We still want to keep that urban grooves community going. It can modify, yes, to new sounds, but the community should never die. This is why Diana Samkange is still there. Nima fans ake yayo, vachikura, vakadaro. You know, with the younger generation. So I guess both of them have prepared something for you guys. Mangwenya, Vesena, Diana Samkangi, on this particular offering. So yeah, it's kind of different. It's very worldly. It's very, zvakasiyana-siyana, my sounds acho. What I was trying to do basically is to show people that you have to be versatile as a musician. Often we meet sound one, because mangwana room garisariri. This is why we don't hear Kanindo anymore. It's not like it's not a great genre, but times has changed. So Diana Samkangi is moving with time. She's evolving with time. Mangwenya should also do that. Vachiri later nevan vechidiki nekuti. Mangwenya is there to just show people that, you know what, culture is cool. Cherori young, but culture is what? Is cool like that. Stilettos, buterako, slaying, whatever. That's Mangwenya, younger generation connection. The future is here. The future is now. We all get second chances. And that chance is now. And I don't want to mess it up. I wish myself luck. The space has always been there. Nyangesh needs a new stereotype. Vanaskana nima bend. So we are evolving from that time. People are accepting female musicians. Sevashand vangufanana nima male musicians. So I guess it's a great thing. Kutushuruguitika. Tika wanda mi industry. It means kunyangwe mashandire edu as female musicians. Jineta nyore because the voice is now bigger. So it's a good thing. And competition is nice.
2: This is your boy DJ Miles of Proper Bliss Entertainment. It's an honor to have you right here at our studio with my sister Diana Samkange. And it's also an honor again to be part of Gungwandiyelese, the upcoming project, which I also did a track in Onzi Saka. So I'm just glad to be part of this epic project. I'm as long as also the Ndukushanda na sister Diana. Like from day one, I was one of her dad fans. And I remember that when I was graduated, like, but I'm sure you, like, that from me, we are the same age. But then she's my sister, like, I'm old, so I'm just glad to see.